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Later in the day, Tracy Scott will quiz you for a chance to win. It's all right here on Kix 99.1. 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
8: The weather forecast for the Permian Basin, the Midland, Odessa area. Temperatures on this Memorial Day and scattered showers and thunderstorms will be increasing this afternoon. In fact, we're checking radar from the Midland International Airport, and it appears showers and thunderstorms are increasing now. The 50% chance coverage. Temperatures drop in the middle 60s. Then on Tuesday, showers, thunderstorms likely at 80%. From the iRoberts.tv studio, meteorologist Ron Roberts.
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5: The weather forecast for the Permian Basin, the Midland-Odessa area. Temperatures on this Memorial Day and scattered showers and thunderstorms will be increasing this afternoon. In fact, we're checking radar from the Midland International Airport, and it appears showers and thunderstorms are increasing now to 50% chance coverage. Temperatures drop in the middle 60s. And on Tuesday, showers, thunderstorms likely at 80%. From the iRoberts.tv studio, meteorologist Ron Roberts.
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7: Oh, Jason Klinkenbeard. 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
7: The weather forecast for the Permian Basin, the Midland, Odessa area, temperatures and across the Permian, showers and thunderstorms continue on this evening as temperatures will drop in the middle 60s, rain chances will decrease to 50%. On Tuesday, showers, thunderstorms likely at 80%, some thunderstorms producing significant rainfall and some localized flooding. 80% chance of rain with temperatures in the upper 70s from the MTD Radio Network. Meteorologist Ron Roberts.
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7: The weather forecast for the Permian Basin, the Midland-Odessa area. Temperatures on this Memorial Day and scattered showers and thunderstorms will be increasing this afternoon. In fact, we're checking radar from the Midland International Airport, and it appears showers and thunderstorms are increasing now. The 50% chance coverage. Temperatures drop in the middle 60s. Then on Tuesday, showers, thunderstorms likely at 80%. From the iRoberts.tv studio, meteorologist Ron Roberts.
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KHKX Odessa Midland is the official radio station of the Midland County Horseshoe. 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
10: The weather forecast for the Permian Basin, the Midland, Odessa area, temperatures and across the Permian, showers and thunderstorms continue on this evening as temperatures will drop in the middle 60s, rain chances will decrease to 50%. On Tuesday, showers, thunderstorms likely at 80%. Some thunderstorms producing significant rainfall and some localized flooding. 80% chance of rain with temperatures in the upper 70s. From the MTD Radio Network, meteorologist Ron Roberts.
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1: 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In low
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5: The weather forecast for the Permian Basin, the Midland, Odessa area, temperatures and across the Permian, showers and thunderstorms continue on this evening as temperatures will drop in the middle 60s, rain chances will decrease to 50%. On Tuesday, showers, thunderstorms likely at 80%, some thunderstorms producing significant rainfall and some localized flooding. 80% chance of rain with temperatures in the upper 70s from the MTD radio network. Meteorologist Ron Roberts.
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6: 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It's reported that the Treasury shows about $6 trillion in assets and over $47 trillion in liabilities. Add it all up, and it looks like the U.S. owes more than $130 trillion it doesn't have. 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

0: on this evening. As temperatures will drop in the middle 60s, rain chances will decrease to 50%. On Tuesday, showers, thunderstorms likely at 80%. Some thunderstorms producing significant rainfall and some localized flooding. 80% chance of rain with temperatures in the upper 70s. From the MTD Radio Network, meteorologist Ron Roberts.
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2: 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Since December of 2025, the Midland County Sheriff's Office has responded to multiple crude oil thefts in Midland County. Deputies learned, in each instance, approximately 150 to 400 barrels of crude oil had been stolen from different companies and different tank battery locations. There have been no security cameras to capture these thefts. Midland Crime Stoppers are offering a cash reward of up to $1,000 for information leading to the arrest or charges of the individuals involved. 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For the Midland Crime Stoppers and the Midland County Sheriff's Office, I am Investigator Jace Dorner.
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1: All right. 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

0: 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Later in the day, Tracy Scott will quiz you for a chance to win. It's all right here on Kix 99.1. Good luck.
1: It was painted red, the stripe was white, it was 18 feet from the bow to the stern light. Second hand from a dealer in Atlanta, I rode up with Daddy when he went there to get her.

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5: The weather forecast for the Permian Basin, the Midland, Odessa area temperatures, and across the Permian, showers and thunderstorms continue on this evening. As temperatures will drop in the middle 60s, rain chances will decrease to 50%. On Tuesday, showers, thunderstorms likely at 80%. Some thunderstorms producing significant rainfall and some localized flooding. 80% chance of rain with temperatures in the upper 70s. From the MTD Radio Network, meteorologist Ron Roberts.
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1: The U.S. Treasury quietly released its official financial report for 2025. It appears by its own numbers, the U.S. government seems insolvent. It's reported that the Treasury shows about $6 trillion in assets and over $47 trillion in liabilities. Add it all up, and it looks like the U.S. owes more than $130 trillion it doesn't have. 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
1: A lot of people going to be on the roads this summer. A little summer travel hack tip for you.
2: If you're flying especially, I would like to throw this out at you. Get a travel agent. Everybody's got a friend. Just get on your Facebook or whatever social media you're on and just say, hey, I'm looking for a good travel agent. Anybody know one? Everybody has one friend somewhere.
1: So you think it's worth the cost of doing that instead of doing
2: what,
1: yourself?
2: What cost? What cost? The travel agent does not charge you.
1: Oh, they
2: charge
1: the
2: biggest. Yeah, they charge the airlines. They charge the resorts. They charge the whatever. So, yeah, they find you the best deal, and then they get their money from the people, from the businesses, right. Not from you.
1: I haven't used a travel agent in since my dad did, I guess.
2: I love travel agents. And, you know, it's weird because everybody thinks, oh, it's so much easier to get online and do it myself. Well, yeah, sure it is. But when the stuff hits the fan, when you're on a trip this summer and you need help.
1: Oh, boy, there is that.
2: I've told you this before. There was a flight. I was coming back from Europe. There was a flight. We got stuck in at JFK, and we were like trying to figure out routing and all this kind of stuff. And everybody on the plane had to line up at that one desk.
1: Mm-hmm.
2: Instead, I called my person. I'm like, hey, can you please take care of this? Yes, absolutely. I'll call you back in just a moment. About 90 seconds later, I get a phone call. All taken care of. Have a good one. I didn't have to wait in line. I didn't have to talk to the customer service agents. I didn't have to do anything.
1: And didn't cost you anything
2: extra. They're there for you.
1: Nice.
2: And I just, you know, as everybody's planning their vacations and all that kind of stuff, get a travel agent involved. I know it's kind of fallen by the wayside, but it is worth the extra effort to go and do it to make sure you have that peace of mind. Look, you could be in Jamaica and something goes haywire. They're going to get you home. So definitely check into that.
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0: 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More Big D and Bubba is coming up.
1: Hey, what's up? 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The top things that you need to know today. Good morning.
2: Well, good morning. The National Weather Service in Midland and Odessa has issued a flash flood warning for southeastern Andrews County, northern Crane County, Ector County, northwestern Midland County, northeastern Ward County, and southeastern Winkler County until 8:30 a.m. Doppler radar and automated rain gauges indicated thunderstorms producing heavy rain across the warned area. Now, flash flooding could be caused by thunderstorms, so remember, turn around, don't drown. And a lane closure is scheduled for North Dixie Boulevard in Odessa. The closure starting today, May 26. The City of Odessa said Maybell Energy will be removing and replacing curb and gutters for private improvements. North Dixie Boulevard between East 21st and East 23rd will be reduced to one northbound lane. The project is expected to take about 2 weeks. Drivers are asked to follow signs and detours and consider alternate routes. And Election Day is today for the May 26 primary runoff election. Midland County voters may cast their ballot at any of the 14 countywide polling locations. Runoffs include Midland County Commissioner Precinct 4 between Diane Anderson and Lance Friday. And also on the ballot is Midland County Judge with Karen Hood and Javier Marquez facing off. Find polling locations, sample ballots, and more at kicksunny9.net. And the runoff election isn't just local. We have some statewide elections today as well. The most expensive Senate primary in history is finally going to come to a close today when Republicans choose between incumbent Senator John Cornyn and State Attorney General Ken Paxton in the runoff. Several other races from the March 3rd primary are also on the ballot, including Attorney General, State Railroad Commissioner, and a number of congressional races. And Harrison Ford has launched his own Scotch whiskey. The whiskey has hints of tangy citrus, apricot, and baked bread. I'll try it. Thunderstorms and high of 70, right now 63 in Monahans, but on your radio, it's always 99.1 Kix.
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2: 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I had a spot on top of my head that I wanted to have taken off, and while he was removing it, he looked down and asked me how long I'd had that spot on my chest. I told him for years, I guess. 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Dr. Caglia immediately called, and I was on my way to MD Anderson the next week. The tumors were removed, and I'm on the road to recovery. 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Thanks, Dr. Caglia.
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5: 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We are still on our current jackpot. So if you have your Kix 99.1 high-low logger in front of you, this is what you should have written down. On the high side, 742. On the low side, 680. So your guess needs to be between 680 and 742 when it is your turn to call in and play. You've got four chances to do just exactly that today. You're going to have between 10 and 11, between 11 and noon, between 2 and 3, and between 5 and 6. Again, between 10 and 11, between 11 and noon, between 2 and 3, and between 5 and 6. Those are going to be your four chances to play today. You could possibly win that Kix 99.1 high-low jackpot. It's a pretty darn good one. So make sure you're listening, make sure you're playing, make sure you have your logger in front of you. 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
3: 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It's going to be a concert unlike any he's ever done before. There is an all-star lineup. I'm talking, Riley Green, Eric Church, Luke Combs, Cody Johnson, Miranda Lambert. Basically, everybody who's anybody is going to be there. You have a chance to win yourself tickets to the show, along with hotel, all kinds of stuff. You've got three chances to play today, between 9 and 10, between 1 and 2, and between 4 and 5. 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
1: Hey, what's up? It's Big D and Bubba, Kix 99.1, the top things that you need to know today. Good morning.
2: Well, good morning. The National Weather Service in Midland and Odessa has issued a flash flood warning. This will be for southeastern Andrews County, northern Crane County, Ector County, northwestern Midland County, northeastern Ward County, and southeastern Winkler County. It's going to be until 8:30 this morning. Doppler radar and automated rain gauges indicate thunderstorms producing heavy rain across the warned area. Flash flooding could be caused by the thunderstorms. Remember, turn around, don't drown. And a lane closure scheduled for North Dixie Boulevard in Odessa. The closure starts today. The city of Odessa said Maybell Energy will be removing and replacing curb and gutters for private improvements. North Dixie Boulevard between East 21st and East 23rd will be reduced to one northbound lane. The project is expected to take about 2 weeks, so remember, follow signs and detours and consider alternate routes. And Election Day is today for the May 26th primary runoff election. Midland County voters may cast their ballot at any of the 14 countywide polling locations. Runoffs include Midland County Commissioner, Precinct 4, between Diane Anderson and Lance Friday. Also on the ballot is Midland County Judge, with Karen Hood and Javier Marquez facing off. You can find polling locations, sample ballots, and more at kicksunny9.net. And the runoff election isn't just local. We have some statewide elections as well. The most expensive Senate primary in history will finally come to a close today when Texas Republicans choose between Senator John Cornyn and State Attorney General Ken Paxton. Now, there's other races also in the runoff, including Attorney General, State Railroad Commissioner, and a number of congressional races. Thunderstorms and high of 70, and we start each and every day with someone right here in the basin giving the pledge. Call us because we could feature you and your crew, your family, your coworkers, whoever it is. 432-520-9910.
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4: 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Here's the deal. 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

0: Tonk, they're very different. They're all over the place.
1: I get outside the box and challenge myself, man. You know, you do something with Snoop or, you know, Pitbull, and or, you know, you sing with somebody else that's going to challenge you and take you in a place you've maybe never been before. And, you know, I just, if you're not challenging yourself all the time, you're not going to grow. You know, it's just, I don't know, man. I got to keep myself interested in this project, you know, or I'm gonna quit.
2: That's done.
1: Yeah.
2: I'll see you guys. I'll be at the lake.
1: Yeah.
2: You need me, I'll show up every so often at the Opry.
1: That's right.
2: But other than that, can't y'all hologram me, by the way? Can't y'all just do that?
0: Soon.
2: You know, and do like a stand-up.
1: It's, I mean, sometimes fine. I'll hear a song, it's like, yeah, I've already done that. You know,
2: yeah.
1: So, yeah.
2: You know. 30 years, celebrating 30 years. Make sure you catch him on the road. You can get all the information on his website. You can just Google Trace Adkins. You'll get it. Dude, always good to see you. Thank you.
1: You too.
2: The one and only Trace Adkins.
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4: 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Upon deputy's arrival, they found a deceased male who had suffered a gunshot wound and was laying on the ground outside of his 18-wheeler. Deceased male was identified to be 26-year-old Austin Wynn. 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
11: 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On the high side, 742. 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So your guess needs to be between 680 and 742 if you want to win. 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You could be richer by the end of the day. 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
1: Hey, what's up? It's Big D and Bubba, Kix 99.1, the top things that you need to know today. Good morning.
2: Well, good morning. The National Weather Service in Midland and Odessa has issued a flash flood warning. It's for southeastern Andrews County, northern Crane County, Ector County, northwestern Midland County, northeastern Ward County, and southeastern Winkler County. It's going to be until 8:30 this morning. Doppler radar and automated rain gauges indicated thunderstorms producing heavy rain, which could lead to flash flooding. Remember, turn around and don't drown. And there's a lane closure scheduled for North Dixie Boulevard starting today. The city of Odessa said Maybell Energy will be removing and replacing curb and gutters for private improvements. North Dixie Boulevard between East 21st and East 23rd will be reduced to one northbound lane. The project is expected to take about 2 weeks. Just consider an alternate route to avoid those delays. And Election Day is today for the May 26th primary runoff election. Midland County voters may cast their ballot at any of the 14 countywide polling locations. Runoffs include Midland County Commissioner for Precinct 4. Also on the ballot, Midland County Judge. You can find polling locations, sample ballots, and more at kix99.net. And the runoff election isn't just local. There's some statewide elections today as well. The most expensive Senate primary in history will finally come to a close today when Texas Republicans choose between incumbent Senator John Cornyn and State Attorney General Ken Paxton. Several other races from the March 3rd primary are also on the runoff ballot, including Attorney General, State Railroad Commissioner, and a number of congressional races. And Harrison Ford has launched his own Scotch whiskey. The whiskey has a hint of tangy citrus, apricot, and baked bread. I'll try it. Thunderstorms and high of 70, right now 67 in Midland, but on your radio, it's always 99.1 Kix.
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13: Kix 99.1, it's time to celebrate birthdays. Lauryn Hill turning 51. I just love her voice. Of course, she sang with the Fugees, but she produced songs for Whitney Houston and others like that. She's a very talented lady. Matt Stone turning 55, of course, the producer of South Park. Helena Bonham Carter turning 60. Been in a lot of things, but I remember her from Fight Club the most, I think. Lenny Kravitz turning 62. He just looks better with age, in my opinion. Bobcat Goldthwait. He was Zed in the Police Academy. Other things, but probably most notable that. Philip Michael Thomas turning 77. Of course, Tubbs from Miami Vice. Hank Williams Jr. turning 77 today. Pam Grier also turning 77. She was Jackie Brown. Stevie Nicks 78. And Brent Musburger turning 87. So happy birthday to them. Happy birthday to you. If you're celebrating today, I sure hope it's a good one. Happy birthday from Kix 99.1.
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0: I have some. So they start easy and get harder. This is like round. This is early on, okay. So they have to work their way up. For all the local kids that are, you know, you have like in your school, in your district, in your, you know, conference or whatever. It's like, and it gets into the nationals.
1: Yeah.
0: But like early on, they're doing like interloper, shadow, axle, that kind of stuff.
1: Okay.
0: And then it gets harder. Utensils.
1: You know, like axle is a word, even though I know how to spell it, it's one that doesn't, it's not spelled the way that you would think it would be. Like, you think it could be A-K-S-E-L.
0: Then they're going to, these kids are going to get into stuff like pompadour, latitudinarian, and...
1: What?
0: Latitudinarian.
1: Is that a real word?
0: Latitudinarian? Skimomorph. Prolocitizer, like me.
1: Okay, now I'm thinking you're losing.
0: Because
1: they have to say the words too. Like, you know, they have to say plagiarism. P L A. So, you know, they do have to do that. So they have to make sure that they understand the word. Isn't that why they say it?
0: I think so.
1: Like, so they spell the right word.
0: There's one like this one, breviloquence. Breviloquence. Giffrenage.
1: Giffrenage.
0: Yeah, phosphorus.
1: What does breviloquence mean?
0: Dude, I don't even think I'm saying it right. You think I know what it means? Anyway, congratulations to those who have made it this far as the National Spelling Bee starts today. Yeah, you can watch it on ION.
2: 1-800-667-8686. 1-800-667-8686.
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0: 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It was on this day the Ford Motor Company made a decision that, well, kind of affected them still to this day. Tell you what I'm talking about. That's coming up in less than 10 on Kix.
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0: Kenny Chesney on your all-time country favorites, Kix 99.1. It's time for... On this day, it was on this day in 1897, Dracula by Bram Stoker was published. In 1907, John Wayne was born in Winterset, Iowa. I've never been to Winterset. Maybe need to go there. It was in 1927, the Ford Motor Company stopped manufacturing the Ford Model T. I don't know. I think they should have kept doing that for all of time. That was just a gorgeous car. In 1966, the Beatles recorded Yellow Submarine, one of the weirdest songs besides the Walrus one. In 1971, American Pie by Don McLean was recorded. In 1975, Evel Knievel suffered severe spinal injuries when he crashed while attempting to jump 13 buses in his car. I just never understood Evel Knievel. Like, I can't connect to that because, like, I'm all about risk-taking, but nah, there's a limit. In 1977, Kiss provided Marvel Comics with a vial of their blood to be mixed with the red ink used to print their upcoming comic book. It's just weird. In 1978, the first Atlantic City casino opened. In 1987, in the movie 13 Going on 30, Jenna Rinks' wish to be 30 years old was granted on her 13th birthday. I love that movie. So super cute. In 2004, Terry Nichols was found guilty of 161 murder charges for helping carry out the Oklahoma City bombing. He was sentenced to 161 consecutive life sentences. In 2017, Chris Cornell was laid to rest at the Hollywood Forever Cemetery in Los Angeles, right next to Johnny Ramone. Some of the mourners at the funeral service included David Navarro, Lars Ulrich, Courtney Love, and his Soundgarden bandmates Matt Cameron and Kim Thayil. I think the death of Chris Cornell just kind of affected all of us. Anybody who had anything to do with the music world, because he was so, so extremely talented. And in 2022, it's a very sad note to leave on, but I would be remiss if I did not say Ray Liotta died. And talk about a legend, right? Talk about someone who made an impact. Ray Liotta. That's what happened on this day with Kix 99.1.
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8: Oh, Jason Klinkenbeard. 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
10: This is Lori. 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
2: 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Congratulations to Shirley. She just got herself qualified to win a whole big trip package to go see Alan Jackson's Last Call, One More for the Road show. It's going to be amazing. Tons of artists are going to be there. 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But don't worry, you've still got two more chances. 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
8: The weather forecast for the Permian Basin in southwest Texas, the Odessa Midland area, temperatures at 76 degrees on this Tuesday, with showers and thunderstorms a possibility at 80%. So likely rain and umbrellas as temperatures drop overnight tonight in the upper 50s. Now these are going to be thunderstorms, so if you hear thunder roar, you go indoors. Rain chances will continue on Wednesday. From the rroberts.tv studio, meteorologist Ron Roberts.
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Luke Combs on your all-time country favorites, Kicks 99.1. Just want to give you those high-low times again for today. I know the weather is causing some in and out on us, and so I want to make sure you have them. Those times for today are going to be between 10 and 11, between 11 and noon, between 2 and 3, and between 5 and 6. Again, between 10 and 11, between 11 and noon, between 2 and 3, and between 5 and 6. Those are your times for the Kicks 99.1 high-low game today. You never know. 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

0: Your all-time country favorites on Kix 99.1. Kelly Peterson is on the way next. She has a ton of stuff coming for you. The class reunion. She's got the lunch bunch. She's got your first chance of the day to play the Kix 99.1 high-low jackpot. And she has your second chance of the day to play and get qualified for the Kix 99.1 last call. One more for the road show to see Alan Jackson. That's all coming up right here on Kix 99.1.
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What a busy day today with Hilo. And have you heard about this Alan Jackson stuff? Oh my gosh. So excited. Last call, one more for the road. More details on that coming up shortly. George Strait also lined up. Luke Bryan now on Kix 99.1.

Your all-time country favorites, Kix 99.1, Clay Walker, Live Until I Die. Rainy and blustery day. There is some street flooding. Please be careful if you're out and about. Slow down. Billy Currington. Oh, yeah, and turn on your headlights, dadgummit. Here's Billy Currington on Kix 99.1.

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1: On today's Kix 99.1 class reunion, we're headed to 1988. A gallon of gas was 91 cents. The first major computer virus infected computers connected to the internet, and the Hubble Space Telescope was put into operation. It's also the year that Kathy Mattea took this song to number one. It spent 2 weeks at number one. It's one of four number ones in her career. It was the ACM single of the year, song of the year. Also earned her top female vocalist country at the Country Music Association Awards. And it was also single of the year at the CMA Awards. Kathy Mattea, 18 Wheels and a Dozen Roses, number one this week from 1988.

0: Number one song this week from 1988, Kathy Mattea and 18 Wheels and a Dozen Roses. 1988, the Hubble Space Telescope was put into operation. World Series champions were the Los Angeles Dodgers. The Washington Redskins won the Super Bowl. CDs outsold vinyl records for the first time. The big movies of the year were Rain Man, Who Framed Roger Rabbit, Coming to America, Big, Twins, which was hysterical, also Crocodile Dundee 2, Die Hard, The Naked Gun from the Files of Police Squad, Cocktail, Beetlejuice, and Young Guns. That's your Kix 99.1 Clash Reunion for 1988.
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4: We do have some very heavy rain in the area. Showers and storms likely through the rest of today. Mostly cloudy with a high of 74. 30% chance of showers before 7 p.m. Becoming partly cloudy with a low around 60. Becoming sunny for your Wednesday with a high of 83. Sunny and 86 on Thursday. And then a round of rain again for Friday, Saturday into Sunday. 87 on Friday, 88 Saturday, and 86 on Sunday. Right now, we do have cloudy skies. Very heavy rain in some areas and lots of street flooding. So please be careful out there. 62 in Midland and Odessa, 61 in Gardendale. 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

Your all-time country favorites, Kix 99.1. It's time to play high-low. I'm going to take caller number 7-432-520-9910. Caller number 7, make your guess on the high-low jackpot. If you guess the correct amount, you'll win it. Simple as that. Caller number 7-432-520-9910. Good luck.

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1: What caller am I?
0: You are number 7. Who's this?
1: Oh, good. This is Lisa.
0: Okay, Lisa, it's your chance to guess on the high-low jackpot. How much would you like to guess?
1: Let's do 709.
0: 709 is too high. Lisa,
1: alrighty, thanks.
0: I appreciate you. Can you let everybody know what station gave you a chance at the high-low jackpot?
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0: We'll have another chance for you to guess on the high-low jackpot on the way very soon. 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

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The flash flood warning for it's Southern Glasscock, Southern Midland, Western Reagan, and Upton counties has been extended and until 11:15, I believe that's what it says. Yes, because there are some areas that are still experiencing very heavy rain and flash flooding, and we could see some additional rainfall. So please be aware that if you're out and about, there's definitely a lot of water on the roads. If you're doing any traveling, there's some roads that are almost impassable. Highway 67 between McCamey and Rankin is very flooded in expecting more rainfall. So please be careful if you're out and about. There is lots and lots of street flooding happening right now. If you spot trouble, let us know. 432-520-9910. Just saw pictures of 1788, and

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We have another chance at high-low on the way. 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I've got more details on that coming up shortly. Right now, it's Jason Aldean, Trouble with a Heartbreak on Kix 99.1.

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Alan Jackson's going to be there, plus a whole gamut of superstars. 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Listen for the Last Call sounder. When you hear it, be calling number 9. You'll score a pair of Synergy movie passes and be entered into the grand prize drawing, which happens on June 12th. Be listening for that sounder. 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And Hilo is also on the way before noon with Kix 99.1.

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Oh, feels like we just did this because kind of we did, but let's do it again. It's time to play Hilo. I'm going to take caller number 8, 432-520-9910. Caller number 8, it's your chance to make your guess on the Hilo jackpot. 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
1: And caller number 8?
0: Yes, you're caller number 8. Who's this?
1: Oh, I'm surprised. Marianne Davinsky.
0: Oh, hi, Marianne. You get to
1: make
0: your guess on the high-low jackpot. How much would you like to guess?
1: Let me go with 701.
0: 701. Marianne, I have great news. Our jackpot is $701, so you just won the high-low jackpot.
1: Are you serious?
0: I'm serious. You did it, Marianne. You did. It's you. You.
1: I can't believe it.
0: Me neither.
1: Well,
0: I'm so excited.
1: So much.
0: Congratulations, Marianne. You just scored the jackpot. Can you tell everybody what station gave you $701 today?
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0: Well, I am happy for Marianne, but sad to say that is our final high-low jackpot for this round. Be listening for your chance to go to see Alan Jackson, Last Call, One More for the Road. Got more details on that coming up for you very soon. But that is the last high-low jackpot for this round. We'll have another chance for you to win very soon with Kicks 99.1.
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3: Showers and storms continuing this afternoon, mostly cloudy with a high of 74. A 30% chance of showers this evening with a low around 60 when you wake up tomorrow morning with Big D and Bubba. 83 on Wednesday, 86 on Thursday. A chance of showers and storms back in our forecast for Friday, Saturday, Sunday into Monday with highs in the upper 80s Friday and Saturday, mid-80s on Sunday. Right now, we do have rain showers all across the area. Some thunderstorms also embedded in that. 62 in Midland and Odessa, 62 in Monahans on your radio. 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
1: 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Congratulations again to Marianne. She scored the final high-low jackpot for this round, $701. Congratulations to her. We'll have your chance to get qualified to see Alan Jackson in Nashville. It's last call. 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
3: In the south foyer of the Texas State Capitol stand two life-size statues, one of Sam Houston, the other of Stephen F. Austin. These men helped shape the state of Texas, but their marble likenesses were shaped by the hands of Elizabeth Ney. Ney was born in Prussia in 1833, when ladies were expected merely to dabble in art, certainly not study it as a career. But Ney became the first woman admitted to Munich's celebrated Academy of Fine Arts to study sculpture. She quickly achieved fame as an artist, traveling through Europe sculpting royalty, politicians, and celebrities. When the Franco-Prussian War erupted in 1870, Ney and her husband fled to the United States, eventually settling on a plantation near Hempstead, Texas. There, she scandalized her neighbors, wearing bloomers around the plantation grounds and using her maiden name. In Texas, just as in Europe, Ney forged her own path. In the early 1890s, Elizabeth Ney, almost 60 years old, received the commission for the now famous Capitol statues. She opened a studio in Austin, which became a salon where important Texans discussed art and politics. After Ney's death in 1907, that studio became a public museum. And in her memory, friends founded the Texas Fine Arts Association, the first organization dedicated to promoting art throughout the state. Elizabeth Ney left a legacy for all Texans, in the statues she carved and in the institutions that honor her life's work. More information about Elizabeth Ney and other Texas Originals is available at texasoriginals.org. This program is produced by KUHF, Houston Public Radio, and Humanities Texas, with funding from the National Endowment for the Humanities.
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0: 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Heard from Sylvia, who said cherry cobbler is her favorite. So what's your favorite cherry dessert? Let me know for your chance to be a Lunch Punch winner.
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0: Oh, that sounds delicious. 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

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It is National Cherry Dessert Day. So what is your favorite cherry dessert? There's so many to choose from. Let me know. 432-520-9910. Heard from Eddie, who said cherry pie is his favorite. So what's your favorite cherry dessert? Let me know for your chance to win with the Lunch Bunch. 432-520-9910.

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0: Your all-time country favorites, Kix 99.1 on today's Lunch Bunch. We're talking about cherry desserts. It is National Cherry Dessert Day. So what is your very favorite cherry dessert? 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

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On today's Lunch Bunch, we're talking about cherry desserts. It is National Cherry Dessert Day. So what's your favorite? Heard from Vicky, who said cherry cheesecake is her favorite. Oh, that sounds amazing. I would definitely put that in my face. So what's your favorite cherry dessert? Let me know. 432-520-9910. 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

0: 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So what is your very favorite cherry dessert? 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Heard from Lindsay who said Cherry Delight is her favorite. I don't know what that is. I'm going to have to look it up. 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

0: Your all-time country favorites, Kix 99.1, revving up today's Lunch Bunch. Talking about cherry desserts, heard from Rebecca, who said her favorite cherry dessert is cherry cobbler. Thanks for the calls and texts. We're going to put everybody in the drawing for the free large Domino's pizza and Silver Spur Gun and Blade Show tickets. 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Plus, before 2 o'clock, a chance for you to get qualified to go to Nashville for Alan Jackson's Last Call show. It's going to be amazing. It's one more for the road, and it's going to feature Cody Johnson, Miranda Lambert, Little Big Town, let's see, Luke Bryan, Eric Church, Luke Combs, Riley Green, Thomas Rhett, Carrie Underwood. I mean, the list goes on and on and on. It's going to be a huge show, and it is sold out. We've got tickets to give away, along with our friends at Heritage USA Federal Credit Union. I'll tell you more about that coming up shortly on Kix 99.1.
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0: Thanks again for the calls and texts on today's Lunch Bunch. And congratulations to Susan. Scored the free large Domino's pizza and Silver Spur Gun and Blade Show tickets. We'll have another chance for you to win with the Lunch Bunch tomorrow at high noon. On the way, that sounder. Oh, you want to know what it sounds like. Oh, that's a good idea. I should play it for you. Okay, so this is just a test. This is what the sounder that you're listening for Alan Jackson sounds like. You ready? This is what it sounds like.
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0: All right, so be listening for that coming up before 2 o'clock. When you hear it, be calling number 9. Not right now. Next time you hear it. And we'll get you signed up to win with Heritage USA Federal Credit Union and Kix 99.1.

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Congratulations again to Mary Ann. She guessed the jackpot of $701 and scored our final high-low jackpot for this round. We'll have your chance to get qualified to go to Nashville to see Alan Jackson on the way shortly. Clint Black now, Desperado on Kix 99.1.

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As the rain showers continue, street flooding is definitely more of an issue. We've got rain continuing through the basin. Now, the heaviest stuff has moved off to the east, but we'll keep an eye on that. If you have to be out and about, be careful. Don't drive into water of unknown depths. There's a lot of that out there, so please be careful. And if you spot trouble on roads, flooding, etc., let us know. 432-520-9910 via Kicks 99.1 Road Warrior.

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1: 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You're caller number 9. We're going to get you qualified to go see Alan Jackson in Nashville.
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1: Rain possible into this evening, mostly cloudy with a high near 74 this afternoon, partly cloudy and 60 when you wake up tomorrow morning with Big D and Bubba, becoming sunny and 83 for your Wednesday, 86 on Thursday, a chance of showers and storms Friday, Saturday, Sunday into Monday, high on Friday and Saturday upper 80s, mid 80s on Sunday, low 80s for Monday. Right now we do have rain showers in the area, 61 just about everywhere, and on your radio, it's always 99.1 Kix.

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0: Your all-time country favorites, Kicks 99.1. Congratulations again to Marianne. She guessed 701, and she scored the final Kicks 99.1 high-low jackpot. We'll have another chance for you to get qualified to go see Alan Jackson very soon with Tracy Scott. Plus, he'll have your chance to win with On This Day Replay right here on Kicks 99.1.
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Straight, kicking off that 2 o'clock hour. Good afternoon, y'all. Hope you're having a great day. It's raining. We all kind of come back from a three-day weekend. Yeah, it's awesome. Stick around. Chris Sherwood on the way. Right now, Lee Bryce on Kix 99.1.

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0: We're all time. Cut your favorites, Kicks 99.1. I hope you guys had a great weekend. In a minute, I'll tell you about mine. Faith Hill and Billy Currington on the way. Right now, Keith Urban on Kicks 99.1.
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0: Faith Hill here on your all-time country favorites, Kicks 99.1. I hope you guys had a great weekend. Had one myself. Did a little cooking. That's one of the things that I love to do when I have a little time off is cook. Homemade pizza. Cooked chicken fried steaks last night. That came out really well. But I did learn something. There are actually dishes in my house that I cannot use. Or not. For example, we have one biscuit pan. That is nothing but for biscuits. Didn't learn that until it was too late. And then I did find out that there is a certain cookie sheet in my house that is not to be used for anything except cookies. Found out that before the drama. So there's that. But anyway, we ate good. Had a great weekend. And for the most part, my wife talked to me after a while. Congratulations to Marianne. She guessed $701 for the final high-low jackpot for this round. We will be getting back to that. But right now, holy moly, Heritage USA Federal Credit Union and Synergy are giving you a chance to go to the sold-out last call. One more for the road show with Alan Jackson. This is going to be awesome. I cannot believe I'm not going. But we're going to send one of you guys and a guest. Tons of folks are going to be there. Luke Bryan, Eric Church, Luke Combs, Riley Green, Cody Johnson. I can go on and on. This is going to be a stellar, stellar show, and you've got a chance to go. And the only way you're going to go is right here with Kicks 99.1.
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0: Not all country songs are about drinking, pickup trucks, and women. 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

0: Dana Carter here on your all-time Country Favorites Kicks 99.1. Hey, folks, you know, we all had to come back to work. We've got to be here. We might as well enjoy ourselves. So what you need to do is get over to kicks99.net, click on that top five things to do, and check out all the rest of the stuff that's happening this week. Tons and tons of stuff. I'll be telling you more about it, but I'll never get to all of it. It's just a bunch of information. 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
0: Take a look at the weather forecast. It's raining out there right now, still. Considerably cloudy, this is what the adjective they used. High today's only going to be 74. Tonight we've got a 30% chance of showers. Low's going to be right around 60. And Wednesday it's going to become sunny with a high of 83, east winds. Looks like we may be out of it till Friday. Friday we've got another 20% chance of showers and thunderstorms. Right now in Midland it's 62, Odessa it's 64, and on your radio it's always 99.1 Kicks.

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Later in the day, Tracy Scott will quiz you for a chance to win. It's all right here on Kix 99.1. Good luck. Yeah.

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0: Kenny Chesney here on your all-time Kenny Favorites Kicks. 99.1, good afternoon, y'all. Stick around. Rodney Atkins, Alan Jackson both on the way. Right now, Jordan Davis and Luke Bryan on Kicks 99.1.
1: A few days before he turned 80, he was sitting out back in a rocker. 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

Rodney Atkins here on your all-time Philly favorites, Kicks 99.1. So if you're getting out and around, be careful. Yeah, because the I-20, it's bad. Main lanes are flooded, headed westbound, causing significant backup. Plus, the service roads are all completely flooded. Best advice, stay off I-20. Take a helicopter. Do something. Don't get on that.

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0: 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Good afternoon, y'all. It is May 26th, not the 146th day of the year. There's 219 days remaining until the end of the year, and I'm very proud of myself because I haven't called it Happy Monday once. Not once today. It's all been Tuesday. National Blueberry Cheesecake is today. World Dracula Day. World Redhead Day and National Paper Airplane Day. I love paper airplanes. And if you ever listen to my good friend Kelly Peterson, you know that today was National Cherry Dessert Day. Is there anything better than cherries on a cheesecake? I'm just saying. That's the greatest way to have cherries is on top of a cheesecake. Stick around. 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

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Good afternoon, y'all. It is time for On This Day Replay. Your chance to grab a hold of that gift certificate, Family Power Sports of Melton or Odessa. If you could tell me, on this day in 1907, this incredible cowboy was born. Marion Morrison was his birth name. Born in Winterset, Iowa. Tell me what he's better known as. 432-520-9910 is the number to call. Once again, on this day in 1907, this incredible cowboy was born, Marion Morrison, in Winterset, Iowa. Tell me what he's better known as, and I'm hooking you up with that gift certificate. Right now, Jamison Rogers, Luke Combs on Kicks 99.1.

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0: Good afternoon, Kicks 99. Can you tell me who Marion Morrison was better known as?
1: The Duke?
0: It was
1: John Wayne?
0: It was the Duke, John Wayne. Exactly. Who am I speaking to?
1: This is Oscar,
0: how you doing, my friend?
1: I'm doing great.
0: And me and you can be friends, because I've often said, if you don't know who John Wayne is, we just can't be friends. So, Oscar, I'm happy to say me and your buddy, because you did know that on this day in 1907, Marion Morrison was born in Winterset, Iowa, better known as John Wayne. Oscar, who just made you a winner?
1: 699-1.
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4: 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I had a spot on top of my head that I wanted to have taken off, and while he was removing it, he looked down and asked me how long I'd had that spot on my chest. I told him for years, I guess. 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Dr. Caglia immediately called, and I was on my way to MD Anderson the next week. The tumors were removed, and I'm on the road to recovery. 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Thanks, Dr. Caglia.
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0: Let you weather forecast. 30% chance of showers and thunderstorms tonight before 7 p.m. Partly cloudy the rest of the time. Low's going to be right around 60. For your Wednesday, becoming sunny. High's going to be 83. Not a bad looking day for Wednesday and Thursday both. So Friday, we're back to a little bit of a chance of thunderstorms, but Tomorrow, Thursday looks like pretty good. Right now, Midland 66, Odessa 68, Monahans at 76. 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

We've been unwound under a blue, clear sky as the cowboy rides away. 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

0: George Strait wrapping up that 3 o'clock hour. Good afternoon, y'all. And yes, if y'all been keeping up, man, we've got Alan Jackson. This is such an awesome concert. And we are the only people in the world that got tickets. It's sold out. 4 o'clock, be listening. Hear that sounder, be the ninth caller, and guess what? Your name's going in the hat. Don't forget, too, if you wanna enter every day, get over there to kicks99.net and sign up that way. You can only sign up online. 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Now, you can only win with us, of course, once a week. So, do them both. Get your name in there. We're sending somebody. Might as well be you. If you don't have anybody to go with you, call me or Kelly. We'll take care of that. Anyway, stick around. That's coming up here on Kicks 99.1.
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Kenny Chesney here on your all-time Pitty Favorites Kicks. 99.1, stick around. George Strait and Zach Kopp coming up. But unless for that sounder, somebody's going to go see Alan Jackson. Right now, Tim McGraw. John.

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0: Dan and Shay here on your all-time Country Favorites Kicks 99.1. So the Midland Rock has you back in town starting tonight, making a six-game run all the way to Sunday. Now, I would definitely call out there and see if they're playing. I think they are. Last I heard, to be taking on Amarillo, 6:30 p.m., when it's going to crank up. 2-for-1 select drinks, 2-for-1 select concession items, and 2-for-1 select merchandise items. That's tonight. And to get tickets and more information, please go to kicks99.net.
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8: Oh, Jason Klinkenbeard. 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

0: Caller number 9, who am I speaking to?
1: Terry Hayden.
0: Well, hi, Terry. How are you?
1: Great, Tracy. How are you?
0: I am wonderful. Congratulations. You're my 9th caller.
1: Yay.
0: That means your name's going into the hat for that big Alan Jackson contest. And you're going to pick up a pair of tickets to Synergy because we're cool like that. Terry, who just made you a winner?
1: $699.1.
0: Yeah, just like that. That was my winner for the day. Now, you need to be listening 620 and 720 tomorrow. They're going to tell you what 3 times you need to listen for that sounder to be the 9th caller. Get your name in a hat. And plus, like I said, you can always go over every day and qualify on Kicks99.net. But you can only win once during the week with us. So, good luck. Kicks99.1.
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0: Hey, but it's weather forecast. Yes, it's still kind of muddy out there, and there's still a lot of rain around the area. So if you about this time to be driving home, please be careful. Tonight, we still got a 30% chance of showers before 7 p.m. with a low of 60 degrees. Tomorrow, sunny with a high of 83 degrees. Right now, in Middleton, 67. Odessa, 69. 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
1: 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Can't beat that. 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

George Strait here on your all-time country favorites, Kick 99.1 Cigarette. Pop Square on the way. Right now, the guy we've been talking about, and will be for a while, Alan Jackson on Kicks 99.1.

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Zach Brown Band. A little help from Jimmy Buffett's coming up. Right now, Jordan Davis on Kicks 99.1.

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0: 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Good afternoon, y'all. So Thursday, join us at United Supermarkets in Andrews. Kicks 99.1 is going to be over there from 11 to 1. Join us for the hiring event at First Baptist Church, 201 Northeast 2nd Street, right there in Andrews. Come ready to get some goodies and a great new career with United. That is going to be Thursday. For more information, please go to kicks99.net.
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0: In March of 2020, I had taken my wife to her doctor's appointment and decided to walk over and talk to Dr. Caglia at Basin Dermatology. I had a spot on top of my head that I wanted to have taken off, and while he was removing it, he looked down and asked me how long I'd had that spot on my chest. 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Dr. Caglia immediately called, and I was on my way to MD Anderson the next week. The tumors were removed, and I'm on the road to recovery. 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Thanks, Dr. Caglia.
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sunglasses. She looks great in anything. 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Now and then she's moody. 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

0: your all-time country favorites, Kicks 99.1. Once again, I am so proud of myself because I haven't said Monday once today. I think I'm one of the only ones around here that didn't say, hey, it's Monday. No, it's Tuesday. Now, what that means, one, it's Tuesday, and two, that means we're going to be drawn for that Kicks 99.1 Taco Stampede tomorrow. That's right. Every week, we wrangle up the breakfast tacos from Rudy's Country Store and Barbecue just for you and 20 of your people that you work with. It's that simple. You just have to sign up at kicks99.net. But, like I said, we're a day behind. So get in there, get signed up, because we're bringing the goodies to somebody. It might as well be you. And, of course, go to kicks99.net for more information.
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6: Tonight we got 30% chance of showers, but only till around 7 p.m. That should clear up. Low's going to be 60. Wednesday looks like a pretty nice day. Coming sunny. High's going to be 83 with an east wind around 5 miles an hour. Thursday, about the same. Going to be a little warmer, sunny. High's going to be 86. And then Friday we get back into a chance of thunderstorms, and we're going to be there Friday, Saturday, and maybe on Sunday. So rain's not gone yet. Right now, middle at 68. Odessa's 72. 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

0: Mark Chestnut here on your all-time country favorites kicks. 99.1 song was written by Paul Kraft. It was originally recorded, in 1976 by Don Everly. Yeah, one half of the Everly Brothers. It reached number 96 on the country single charts in 1977. It was also later covered by Keith Whitley on I Wonder Do You Think of Me. And, of course, Mark Chestnut got a hold of it in 1990. Debut album, Too Cold at Home. Released in November of 1990, the second album's second single, and it became the first number one country hit for Mark Chestnut. It's Brother Jukebox here on Kix 99.1.
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1: 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Good evening, y'all. Big goings on tomorrow at the Kenton Shower. Yeah, it's going to be out at the Blue Door at 6 p.m. Join Whiskers and Tails for a fun and meaningful evening. And you can spend it with some adorable kittens. You can give them a lot of love, and they're going to give the love right back to you. 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And for more information about it, please go to kicks99.net.
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Gary Allen, Carol, your all-time Cody favorites picks, 99.1. Brooks and Dunn still on the way. 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

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Good evening, y'all. Hey, your next chance to be a hero is going to be Thursday. Bow Town at Blood Drive at the Music City Mall, 4101 East 42nd Street, right there in Odessa. 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And for more information and to sign up for this great blood drive, please go to Kicks 99.

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He's the most ineligible man in Texas that all Texas women love. 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

0: George Strait wrapping up that 6 o'clock hour. Good evening, y'all. I'm Tracy Scott. Thanks for hanging out with me on your Tuesday. Heading into hump day tomorrow. Make sure you get up early. Big D, Bubba, and Beth are going to be talking about wedding proposals that's gone wrong. That sounds fun. Cheap family vacay ideas. That is always a good thing for. And, of course, they have tasty tweets. That's all in the morning. Big D, Bubba, and Beth. Plus, 620 and 720, they're going to tell you what, three times, listen for that sounder, and get hooked up in that Alan Jackson giveaway. That's coming up all in the morning right here on Kix 99.1.
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